0: 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The band is a Danish-Norwegian group called Aqua, and the song hit number one in at least a dozen countries. It also sparked a really famous legal battle with Mattel, the maker of Barbie. 90s Mix FM playlist.
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It helped launch her career. She wrote it with her then husband, Mutt Lange. 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

0: 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That's Is and Over the Rainbow. That song came out of a late night recording, just one ukulele and his voice. An amazing song. Unfortunately, Is died at age 38, and he is recognized with great honors in Hawaii. 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
0: Tucson weather. Tonight, expect a low of 80 degrees, and tomorrow, it'll be sunny and a high of 101. Well, the only thing easier than falling in love right now is falling asleep in front of a fan. 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
18: Tucson weather.
1: Tonight's low, 81. Tomorrow, sunshine and a high of 101. To partly cloudy skies, intermittent tomorrow. Here's a song that just won't quit. It's Golden from Huntrix. It's the K-pop Demon Hunter soundtrack on 94.9 Mix FM.

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0: Home. 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We're going to be here to talk to you, to listen to you, and to play songs to touch your heart all night long. 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

0: 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I work at a hotel. I'm in maintenance, and there's this really cute girl who works at the front desk. I ask her out, but she turned me down. We have great conversations. We flirt back and forth. But I've caught all the feelings for her and I can't stop thinking about her now. Do I try again? I seem to always fall into the friend zone. And when I ask someone out, I'm shut down. Do you have any motherly advice? Please help me, from Tanner." Tanner, I wish that I were having a face-to-face conversation with you, so I could help you up your game a little bit here. But I'm going to do my best via the radio, okay? So go get a pad and a pen and take notes, young man. Come right back. We'll be back with my response coming up next. 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

0: 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It is so good to be here with you tonight as we take your calls, share your stories, play your dedications, smooth off the rough edges of your Wednesday. Come on in. 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Make yourself at home. 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If your home was a dysfunctional home growing up, that's not the kind of home we're talking about. I'm talking about the kind of home where you walk in and the smells of food inundate your senses. 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You know your way around. You know that you're going to be accepted just the way you are. That's what kind of home this is on the radio tonight and every night. 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

0: Hi, good evening. You have called the Delilah Show. Who is this?
1: Dolores.
0: Dolores, welcome aboard, my friend. What can I do to celebrate summer with you?
1: I would like to say hi to Peter and Lisa. They listen to your show every night.
0: And who are Peter and Lisa?
1: Peter is my brother and Lisa is my sister-in-law.
0: So I'm a family tradition.
1: Yes.
0: Love that.
1: Yeah. I listen to you now too, every night.
0: Tell me about Peter and Lisa and what your summer plans are, and I will play a song for you all.
2: Our summer plans, I wish we could go to Jamaica. Jamaica, and we go for a fishing trip up the river this summer. That's what we usually do sometimes when we go for our summer, whatever, camp, whatever, to his camp and fish, have a cook fry fish, whatever. Yeah, it's very nice up the river.
0: Who's going to catch the biggest fish is the question. You or Peter?
2: Me.
0: You?
2: I say, yeah, uh-huh. Sister Dolly. Yeah, I'll catch the biggest one.
0: We're going to have a little wager going on here. Dolores is saying she is going to be the champion fisherwoman on this next camping trip. I will play a summertime song for you.
2: Okay, thank you so much, my dear, and have a great evening.

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1: I'll put all that out of your mind and focus on the good things in life. And I am here to take your calls, to share your stories, to smooth off the rough edges of your day after hours. Come on in and make yourself at home.

0: Hi, good evening. You have called the Delilah Show. Who is this?
1: This is Jack.
0: Hi, Jack. What can I do to make your summer night all the sweeter?
1: I've been volunteering at my local animal shelter, and I would like to play a song for all the animals that don't have forever homes and all the people that work at the shelter.
0: How old are you, young man?
1: I'm 13.
0: And you've got such a big heart, you go and spend your time volunteering at the animal shelter.
1: Yes.
0: Do they let you walk the dogs? Do they let you play with the kitties? Like, what do you do?
1: I usually walk the dogs.
0: And have you found a dog or two that if mom said yes, you would bring them home?
1: Yes, we do have a dog at home that showed up in our front yard one morning. And we fostered it and then adopted it.
0: So God just sent it straight to you, huh?
1: Yes.
0: What kind of dog?
1: It's 91% pit bull and 9% bulldog.
0: Is it your heart dog? Does it love you with every fiber of its being?
1: Yes.
0: What song can I play for all the other volunteers and especially the animals hoping that they find their forever homes?
1: Can you pick one for me, please?
0: I will do that. Is your mom driving you right now?
1: Yes.
0: Would you do me a favor?
1: Yes.
0: Would you tell her that Delilah said she has done a phenomenal job raising an amazing young man?
1: Yes, I will. She's listening now.
0: Can she hear me?
1: Yes.
2: Thank you. I'm just following his lead and getting him where he wants to go.
0: Wow. When he was a baby, did you have any idea that you were raising a golden child with such a good heart?
2: He is my empathetic soul.
0: What a wonderful young man. He's going to be a world changer.
2: Definitely. We're very proud of him.

0: thank you for being with me. You know, it feels sometimes like all I do is drive kids here and there and wash clothes. It's true. The mountain of laundry that never, ever goes away. I'm not sure how that happens, but I'm still tonight here in the studio folding laundry, sorting through socks. If you're doing laundry and sorting through socks tonight, my heart is with you. I wish you were here sorting my socks. 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

0: good evening. Welcome, welcome to the Delilah Show. Who is this?
1: This is Kimberly. My baby, my firstborn baby, is graduating high school on Friday. And I want to let her know that she is the greatest gift that God ever blessed me to have. And I am so proud of her.
0: What is your baby's name?
1: Aaliyah.
0: Let me ask you this. Have you got out the baby book yet and started crying?
1: I've already done that. And the thing about it is that I have two boys. I have two girls. And my firstborn girl, my firstborn child, she's graduating high school. While the last baby girl, my fourth baby, is starting school.
0: Oh, it's going to be a long ride.
1: Yes, ma'am. And I'm so glad I got in touch with you. I love you, Delilah. I listen to you every night.
0: Thank you. Thank you. So what is your baby going to do after graduation? Is she going to work? Is she going to college? Is she going to the military? What's on the plans?
1: She's going to Fort Valley State University College.
0: And what does she want to study? Does she know yet?
1: Design. Fashion design.
0: A fashion designer. Good for her. So we'll be seeing her styles on the runway. Now, is she into, like, fancy high fashion with heels and nails? Or is she into, like, comfy stuff you can actually wear and live and move in?
1: Oh, she's the fancy type. The nails, the high heels, everything.
0: Well, you give your beautiful daughter a big hug from me. Tell her congratulations.
1: Thank you so much. Thank you.

0: Is there a person in your life you'd like to honor tonight? Somebody who has changed your world completely just by being in it? Maybe in a major way. Maybe they do something terrific. Maybe they've worked hard. Maybe they have blessed you financially or done something monumental that has changed your life. Or maybe it's the subtle little things, the fact that they notice, they pay attention. They notice your hobbies, your activities. They pay attention to your favorite perfume or your favorite colors. Maybe they notice when you're trying to mask something in your voice, but they're able to hear. If there is somebody like that in your life that you would like to honor with a song tonight, to say thank you. Thank you for believing in me. Thank you for taking a risk on me. Thank you for entrusting your love to me. Call me and tell me, and I'll find the perfect song to honor that someone tonight. That somebody who has changed your life for good. You're listening to Delilah. 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

0: Hi, Natalie. Thank you for calling. What can I do for you?
1: I would like to make a request to the person that I love. He is a wonderful man who I met a couple of years ago, and we are engaged and we're getting married, and we have been kind of been two ships passing in the night recently. So I just want him to know that I really love him, and this is my first marriage. I've waited 39 years to meet this man.
2: Wow. That speaks volumes, Natalie. What's your fiancé's name?
1: Michael.
2: So after being single for that long, is it going to be hard to learn to, you know, compromise, to adjust, to take somebody else's feelings into consideration?
1: You know, I would have thought so, but he makes it so easy, and he's so wonderful, and he's so patient that it's just...
2: He's so patient? You're the one who's so patient, girlfriend.
1: Well, you know, we've merged, you know, his family and my family. I have one daughter. He has four children, and so we just we're in the process of buying a bigger house, and it's all these things going on, and in between all of that, I'm a full-time student. It's just craziness in our house, and he is wonderful. He's been wonderful through it all, and he's so supportive and so helpful, and I just want him to know that, you know, I feel very blessed.
2: Do you know what a wonderful testimony this is going to be for so many women that listen to this show that just think, oh, I'm never going to meet Mr. Wonderful?
1: Well, it will happen. I mean, from the moment we met, it was sparks, and it's just been an amazing ride, and I just am looking forward to spending the rest of my days with this gentleman.

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0: Where have you been all these years? We've been right here talking to you, whispering in your ear, doing our best to set your nights to music and lifting your spirits with great songs.

0: Steve, welcome. What can I do for you?
1: Well, I would like to request a song.
0: Who are you thinking of?
1: Well, my fiance, Melissa. We met about 5 years ago, and we've had some tough times. Had a child together. I love her very much, and I want her to let her know how much I love her.
0: Okay, tell me about your honey. Why I hear such conflict in your voice.
1: There is. She's 10 years older than me, and we've been going through a lot right now financially, and I guess we're just trying to make it in today's world, basically, is what it comes down to, and it's been a rough go.
0: Do you love her?
1: I love her with all of my heart, yes.
0: Do you love your baby?
1: Oh, more than anything.
0: Do you want to keep this family together?
1: Yes, I do.
0: Why are you letting anything, then, eat at the fabric of your love?
1: It's a big adjustment when you have a baby and you have a family and you have to put yourself last. And I guess that's the other thing it comes down to is almost kind of being selfish. And I don't want to be selfish. You know, do you understand what I'm saying?
0: Oh, don't I, though? So now we're hitting at the heart of the issue. You are used to being a bachelor and having things your way.
1: Yeah. Yeah, and there's no me time anymore. You know what I mean? And that's
0: well, there is you time. The problem is you have to have you time when it's not time to have baby time or wife time.
1: Right. But you know what? I do. I love them, and that was the reason for my call, because I love them very much.
0: That is the right answer. Thank you.
1: Yeah.
0: You may pass go. You may collect $200, and you may hear your song. Let me go find one for you.
1: Thank you very much.
0: All right. Bye-bye, sweetie.
1: Bye-bye.

0: like you.
1: So you have made it to the middle of the week. How are you doing tonight? Are you excited about the coming weekend? Don't forget this weekend is Father's Day. You might want to plan ahead for that. I'm glad that you are here with me tonight. And if you are planning ahead for, I don't know, your life because you're graduating, congratulations. We'll be back with your requests and dedications coming right up. 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

0: 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Who is this?
1: This is Dee.
0: Welcome, Dee.
1: I can't believe that I got through.
0: You did.
1: You are so wonderful.
0: What can I do for you, Dee, now that you made it through?
1: Play a song for Dee.
0: And is there a favorite artist that you want to hear? Is there a topic you want to hear a song about?
1: No, just I listen to you every night coming home from work. And I'm going home now. And I listen to you at the house. I listen to you at work. I listen to everywhere I can get a chance to.
0: Well, I'm glad that I make your drive home a little more satisfying. Do you feel more peace when you get home?
1: Yeah. Because I get home to my kids and my husband and my dogs and my friends and everything.
0: You have a peaceful night, and I will play a great song for us, Dee. Bye-bye.
1: Thank you. Bye-bye.

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0: I love quotes. I saw this one the other day. Stay close to people who feel like sunshine. Stay close to people who feel like sunshine. People who have that hope, that joy, that love that radiates like sunshine. Stay close to them. Don't copy people. Don't compare yourself to people. But you can ask them, what is the source of your joy? What makes you shine like the sun? Learn from them. And then share that love with others in your life. 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
0: How can I help you tonight?
1: Well, I'm feeling kind of sad, lonely, and empty right now, and just wanted to hear something that would maybe cheer me up.
0: Okay, why are we sad, lonely, and empty?
1: I have a long-distance relationship, and he just left last weekend, and it seems harder every time he leaves and he comes and goes, and so
0: How old are you?
1: I'm 24.
0: And how old is he?
1: He's 28.
0: So you're old enough to make this thing be forever if you want?
1: Yes, we are, and we have talked about that, and the question is just when. So right now we're both in different phases in our lives as far as education and work, and so we're trying to work towards the same goal.
0: So right now you can't be together?
1: No, not right now.
0: You got to know, though, hon, Ebony, if this is meant to last forever, you'll get through this separation.
1: I hope so. I do pray that that is his will for me, because this is such a wonderful man in my life that I don't want to let go, and I do want to work.
0: Well, you can let go, though, if you trust in God. You can
1: let go and
0: love him and be very confident that if you two are going to last a lifetime, you'll certainly last the next year or two as you work on your different, you know, goals.
1: Yes.
0: And then when you do come together, it'll be forever.
1: Oh, and I can't wait for that.

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1: Lemonade with a little bit more sugar in it. Put your feet up. We're going to talk like we're at your grandma's house sitting on the porch swing watching the stars up above.

0: Welcome, Francis. What can I do for you?
1: Well, I got this little sweet little girl that I've been seeing for a while, and we're kind of in a rocky spot. And I just hope you play something that'd make her hear my heart and know that I'm going to be okay with her.
0: What's her name?
1: She doesn't want me to use her name.
0: So she's shy?
1: Yeah, I'm real public, and she's real private.
0: Therein lies some of your problems.
1: Well,
0: you're probably more demonstrative. She's probably more reserved.
1: Yeah.
0: You're probably more outspoken. She's probably more introverted.
1: Yeah, you're seeing us pretty fair.
0: But hopefully you two will be able to complement each other and make this work.
1: I think we do, and we got a lot of crazy ways that we've got between us that really make time flies when we're together and we have fun, and I don't know, we know, deep inside we both know it's destiny. I mean, there's so many things that have happened that are beyond our possible control that have showed that to us, but I think we still see each other through our old relationships, and we kind of have to work through some of those because they weren't all pretty.

0: 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Tonight's Delilah's Dilemma reads, "Hi Delilah, I'm Tanner, and I've listened to you since I was about 8 years old. I work at a hotel. I'm in maintenance, and there's this really cute girl who works at the front desk. I ask her out, but she turned me down. We have great conversations. We flirt back and forth, but I've caught all the feelings for her, and I can't stop thinking about her now. Do I try again? I seem to always fall into the friend zone, and when I ask someone out, I'm shut down. Do you have any motherly advice? Please help me, from Tanner." Tanner, I wish that I were having a face-to-face conversation with you so I could help you up your game a little bit here, but I'm going to do my best via the radio, okay? So go get a pad and a pen and take notes, young man. Come right back. We'll be back with my response coming up next. 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
1: 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I'm Delilah. 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

Tonight's Delilah's Dilemma is from Tanner, who's been listening to me his whole life. And now he's got a crush on a girl he works with. And he asked her out and she shut him down. Tanner, if she still flirts with you and still talks to you, that's a good sign. That means you're developing a friendship. That's vitally important. Does she have a boyfriend or a girlfriend? Does she have a romantic interest? If she does, then that's why she shut you down. If she doesn't, then what you need to find out is what she's interested in. Does she like to go bowling? Does she like to study birds? Is she into gardening or wildflowers? Does she read? And as you find out what it is that she's interested in, then you share that with her. If she's into movies, you can say, hey, there's a great new movie coming out. I heard it's going to be in the theaters. Would you like to go see it? Or look in the mirror. Ask yourself, do I need a haircut? Do I need to come in looking a little sharper? Do I need to up my game? If you're in maintenance, you probably, you know, wear maintenance clothes. But do you need to, I don't know, up the game a little bit? Does she like chocolate? Does she like flowers? Does she like looking up at the stars? Figure out what it is that makes her smile and then share in that with her. If that doesn't work, if she's still not catching the feels, then time to move on. Good luck, young man.

0: You know, a lot of people call the show at night or write in sharing about the struggles in their lives. Depression they've experienced, the emotional roller coaster they might be riding. And sometimes, just want to say, take out a piece of paper and write down what you're grateful for. What good is going on in your life? What positive things are happening that you can focus on for a little bit? Not that we don't have heartache. Everybody goes through sad times. But if you're just like complaining, stop and count your blessings. Just a thought. 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

0: Kelly, you've called Delilah. How can I help you?
1: Hi, Delilah. I was just wondering if you could play a special song for my boyfriend.
0: What's his name?
1: His name is Steve.
0: And what do you want to tell him?
1: Basically that I love him with all my heart. I'm just finally glad that I found the one that I want to spend the rest of my life with.
0: This is the one.
1: This is the one.
0: Now tell me, what qualities does Steve have that lead you to believe he is the one?
1: He's completely wonderful. He's a perfect gentleman. Surprises me with flowers at work, buys me just little things. If he knows I'm having a bad day, he knows the perfect way to cheer me up. And it just seems from the moment of our first date, it's been perfect ever since.
0: Guess what, hon? It's not always going to be perfect.
1: I know it's not always
0: going to
1: be perfect. We've already had our ups and downs, but...
0: Oh, okay.
1: I'm determined. We both have basically come to the conclusion that we're it.

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0: Are you with your sweetheart right now? Someone you love? Snuggled up? Enjoying the night? I hope so. And I hope the music helps to take you away to a place of love and relaxation.

0: Hi, good evening. Who's this?
1: Oh my God, it's Marley.
0: So Marley, what can I do for you?
1: Well, I just wanted you to play a song for my boyfriend, Anthony. We've been together for about five years in September, and he just graduated college. I'm really proud of him and everything. And I just love him a lot, and I'm just so happy. He's like one of the best guys I've ever met before in my life, and I'm just so excited.
0: So is this the forever one? Is this the one that, you know, in 20, 30 years, you're going to call me back and say, I've loved him since high school, I love him as much today?
1: I hope so. I really hope so.
0: I do know people that have had a life partner all their life, and I think that's so sweet.
1: I know. I never thought I would be the person, but then I met him, and we just seemed to click, and now just been together, and I hope it's forever.
0: Well, let me play a song to Anthony to let him know you want to be with him all your life.
1: Okay, thank you so much, Delilah.

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0: 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She also gives you a blast of a playlist for your ride home, then hangs out with you till I come in at 7. 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

0: Hi, good evening. Who's this?
1: Hi, this is Rachel.
0: Rachel, how are you tonight?
1: I'm great. How are you?
0: I'm wonderful.
1: I was wondering if you could play a song for me because, well, lately I've been going through, my boyfriend broke up with me, and he told me if I ever wanted to be with him, I would have to wait. And I was like, oh, I was just really down and depressed and crying.
0: Wait for what?
1: For us, if we could ever be together again.
0: Wait for what? Like for 6 months, for him to get out of the military, for him to graduate,
1: long.
0: Or just you're supposed to put your life on hold while he figures out who he is?
1: Exactly. He wanted to figure out who he was, and I said, okay, but I realized...
0: How old are you? How old is he?
1: I'm 18. He's 22. But I realized I don't even know what I want, and I can't wait for someone, and I can't be sad because I have so much more in life, and it's not worth it to cry over someone and be depressed, and I have to get on with my life and be who I am. And like, I know a lot of people go through breakups, and it's like they just realize that the only person that can make their lives better is themselves. You just have to hold on, things will get better. It wasn't easy, but I just had to open my eyes and realize that there are a lot of things out there that can make my life better, and if it means moving on, you know, I can't wait for him.
0: Let me play that song for you and everybody else who needs to reach that point.
1: Thank you so much, Delilah.
0: Thank you. Good luck.

0: It's time for me to disappear out of here and take off into the darkness. I hope you have a wonderful, wonderful Thursday. I hope you join me back here tomorrow night. And do me a favor, take some time out of your Thursday schedule to slow down and love someone. Good night. 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

0: Nick, you've called Delilah. What can I do for you tonight?
1: Hi, Delilah. How you doing?
0: I'm good.
1: Well, my wife and I really enjoy listening to your show. It's really nice to relax in the evenings listening to it. I just wanted to share my story. I said a few things to my wife the other day that maybe I shouldn't have. You know how you sort of say stuff before you think about it?
0: Yeah, I have that problem more often than not.
1: Yeah. Well, it was one of those times where it just sort of zinged her out of nowhere, you know, and just was uncalled for, and I felt really bad about it. And for a while, I couldn't even talk to her because I knew I had hurt her feelings, and she finally ended up forgiving me because she's just an amazing woman who loves me unconditionally, and I never really knew what love was until I met this woman. My wife, Brandy, is an amazing woman, and I wanted you to play a song for us if you could.
0: Well, let me find a song for you, and I'm glad that you're working on things and that you have a forgiving sweetheart.
1: Thank you.

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The Grimm, Somewhere in the Night on 94.9 Mix FM.

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0: Here's five things you kinda, sorta, maybe need to know at 5:05 with Robin Joss in the morning.
1: So, did you know there are 42 buildings in Manhattan in New York? They have their own zip code.
2: That is so cool.
1: Isn't that amazing? New social media trend, making blue hot dogs by boiling them in Gatorade.
2: I saw that.
1: Yeah?
2: I don't understand why we're... I guess to make them fun and colorful for 4th of July or whatever. It looked nasty.
1: I think a blue hot dog is very unattractive.
2: Did you see the video?
1: No, of course not.
2: Oh, he was like, I'm not watching that.
1: Man. How about a $13,000 robot toilet that drives itself to your bedside?
2: That sounds stinky and expensive. However, convenient and kind of tempting.
1: I mean,
2: I don't have $13,000 to spend on that type of thing. I don't have $13 to spend on that.
1: There is a Teenage Mutant Ninja Turtles pizzeria in Santa Monica, but a pizza costs more than $50 there.
2: Oh, my God. Maybe how about gouging?
1: Maybe it's served by turtles or something,
2: yeah,
1: I guess.
2: Yeah, no kidding.
1: And singles are going to the World Cup games to meet international guys.
2: That's not a bad idea. That is not a bad idea.
1: At 8:30, it's the most music for your workday.
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1: These things were maybe 4 inches long.
0: And they were noisy. They were hungry.
1: Yeah. We were at Hermitage No Kill Cat Shelter and Sanctuary the other day, and all of a sudden, somebody walked in with a box of little tiny kittens. And they had to put them in an incubator to get their body temperatures up in order to feed them.
0: And they feed them with little eyedroppers.
1: They do. And these kittens were so little, and they're in the incubator, and they're so hungry, and they're mad. And they're screaming their fool heads off, all little babies. So one of our Mix FM staff members who has experience in bottle feeding little kittens is fostering them.
0: That's great.
1: It's going to be a while before they can be adopted, so don't call us up and ask because we're not in charge of this.
0: We're in charge of Project Purr.
1: Project Purr. This is where we are collecting things for the cats and kittens of Hermitage No Kill Cat Shelter and Sanctuary. Thank you to Pods Tucson for helping us out with this because we're packing a pod at the sanctuary.
0: You know, when you can go into a room with 170 cats, that is an experience.
1: Yeah, there were 170 in one room and there's maybe 400, 500, 600 in the whole place.
0: Wow.
1: Lots of cats and kittens.
0: They need your help.
1: Kitten season was really big too. So if you can think about getting kitten milk replacement or anything for little baby kittens. And there's several drop-off locations too around southern Arizona. Of course, at Pods, Palo Verde Road North off Valencia. Petco, where the pets go. And the Old Spanish Trail Marketplace, VCA Animal Hospital, and lots of other places.
0: If you can lend a hand, we would really appreciate it.
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1: So Sunday is Father's Day. Do you remember things your dad used to say, a phrase all the time that just still rings in your brain?
2: One that my mom and I still laugh at. It's this. Are you ready? Don't slam the door.
1: Wow.
2: He would say it. Because if you got out of the car and closed the car door, you shut it. You don't slam it because he goes, it'll ruin the bleeping power windows.
1: Gee.
2: And to this day, we get out of the car and go, don't slam. You know, we know what we say.
1: My dad would always say, I'm going to put your car up on blocks. If you come home after curfew, I'm going to put your car up on blocks. If you get bad grades, I'm going to put your car up on blocks.
2: Did he even own blocks?
1: No. Just idle threats.
2: Did you even know what blocks were? I'm not sure I would know what they were. My dad said
1: you take the tires off.
2: Okay.
1: And you put the blocks underneath where the tires are.
2: Oh.
1: I'm putting your car up on blocks. You can't drive it.
2: You know what? Seems like a heck of a lot of effort. What phrase did your dad use, or maybe he still does, it rings in your head to this day, and 10 extra points if you do it in your dad's voice? 520-775-0949.
3: Every time I wanted something or I needed something, he would go, you don't need that. You want that.
2: Oh, isn't that irritating? How do you know what I want and what I need, old man?
1: Well, your dad used to say, you don't want one of those.
2: Well, yeah, now that was kind of different because what I would do is I would see some cute car driving down the road, like a whatever. I'm like, oh, Dad, that's so cute. I would like to drive one of those one day. And he'd go, you don't want one of those. And he'd proceed to tell you 18 reasons why the car was a piece of crud.
1: Squashing your dreams.
2: Totally. Yeah. You don't want one of those. The phrase that your dad used to say, or he still says, and it still rings in your head. Go ahead.
4: When I was a kid, if the AC was turned on, the windows and the doors had to be shut. And if they were not, my dad would holler at everyone in the house, we're not cooling half of Tucson here, and bang the door or the window shut. And the message got across, but if it ever slipped up, we'd hear that phrase, and I can still hear it whenever I turn on the AC.
2: And when you're a kid, you're like, why would me leaving the window open cool off half of Tucson?
4: Exactly.
2: But then you get older, and you start paying your own bills.
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2: That's right.
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0: You wouldn't necessarily call it the phrase that pays. 94.9 Mix FM, Rob and Josh, the morning. 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
1: Yes, the phrase that still rings in your head to this day, that phrase that he would use over and over again, we want to hear it. 10 points if you do it in your dad voice.
0: 520-775-0949.
2: Okay, well, when my dad would get really frustrated or mad, he'd say, good night, instead of like good grief or, you know, a curse word.
1: Did your dad not curse?
2: I've only heard him a couple of times in my entire life. So he said good night a lot, though.
0: My grandfather would say good night, nurse.
2: That's funny.
0: I don't know what that meant, but...
1: Wow.
0: Yeah.
1: You guys are really innocent people in your life. Oh, my dad said
0: beep, beep, beep, beep, beep, beep, beep, beep, beep.

0: 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Welcome, students, to Rob's College of Hollywood Knowledge on 94.9 Mix FM.
1: 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My losses, 92.
2: I would like to welcome Kyle. He is from the Benson area. He is an educator.
1: We have too many smart people listening to the show.
2: We got people in medicine and education.
1: Yeah, then there's us.
2: I don't know why y'all are listening to us. But anyway, good morning, Kyle. Why don't you kick Rob out of the studio, please?
3: All right. It's time to get out of there, Rob.
1: I'm gone.
2: All righty, Kyle. I've got five questions for you about Hollywood. Rob comes back. Same five for him. You get more right than Rob, you win. Tie goes to Rob. Sound good to you?
3: All right. Let's give it a try.
2: I forgot. Every time I write one of these, I pretend to make this huge deal out of it in my head, and then I forget to tell you guys. Kyle, this is a special edition of Rob's College of Hollywood Knowledge. It's the Steven Spielberg Best and Worst Edition.
3: Oh, shoot. Okay.
2: No, you'll be okay. There's a list of Steven Spielberg movies came out, and there's 10 of the best, 10 of the worst. So I'll ask you about some of these. Don't even stress. Question number one. The number one best Spielberg movie is the one where an alien blends in with a pile of stuffed animals. What's that movie?
3: Is that E.T.?
2: Question number two. The second worst Spielberg movie is called BFG. What does BFG stand for?
3: I'll pass.
2: Question number three. The second best movie on the list of Spielberg movies is the one that has Amity Island in it. What is that movie?
3: Is that Jaws?
2: Question number four. On the list of bad Spielberg movies is the kick the can scene from a movie that's based on the TV show with the theme song that went do do do do do do do do do do do. What is that?
3: I'm going to have to pass on that one too, Jeff. I'm terrible at this.
2: That could be my singing. We'll see what Rob has to say about that. And question five. Indiana Jones and the Last Crusade is on the best list of Spielberg movies. What animal did Indiana Jones hate?
3: A snake?
2: Not bad, Kyle. Hang in the line. Rob's on his way back in. We'll give him the same five questions. We'll see how he does. Don't move, okay?
3: All right. Sounds good.
2: Robert.
1: Yes.
2: Welcome back. Kyle got 3 out of 5.
1: All right.
2: I forgot to mention to you before you left, this is a special edition of Rob's College of Hollywood Knowledge.
1: Why?
2: It's the Steven Spielberg Best and Worst Edition.
1: Okay.
2: There's a list of his best and worst movies. This is what the college is about. Are you ready?
1: Yes, ma'am.
2: All right, question one. The number one best Spielberg movie is the one where an alien blends in with a pile of stuffed animals. What's that movie?
1: E.T.
2: 1-1. Question two. The second worst Spielberg movie is BFG. What does BFG stand for?
1: No clue.
2: Big Friendly Giants. It's based on a book. 1-1.
1: That's probably why it was one of the worst. Nobody knows what it is.
2: Maybe. Question three. The second best movie on the list is the one that has Amity Island in it. What's that movie?
1: Jaws?
2: Yes. Kyle got that as well. 2-2. Question four. On the bad list is the kick the can scene from a movie based on the TV show with the theme song that went do do do do do do do do do do do do. What is that? Do
1: Twilight Zone?
2: Yes, there. I was going to be like, doesn't anyone recognize my song?
1: We don't know what you're doing over there, but we'll take a guess.
2: Okay. Rob, 3. Kyle took a pass on that, and probably rightfully so. Kyle, 2. And question 5. Indiana Jones and the Last Crusade is on the best list. What animal did Indiana Jones hate?
1: Snakes.
2: Just like you do.
1: Yes.
2: Yeah. Rob, 4. Kyle, 3. So a tight game. Kyle, you didn't quite graduate this time around, but you do get the prize.
1: Now, when you go to Chase Field for the game, would you do something for me?
3: Yeah, what do you mean?
1: I want you to try the garlic parmesan grilled cheese sandwich.
3: That sounds dangerous, Rob.
1: I know it does. I'm trying to kill our listeners here.
2: Every day he'll give a listener another recommendation of a food full of saturated fat, but it does sound good. Yeah. Kyle, congratulations.
3: Oh,
2: this This Friday, you're off to the baseball game. It's going to be the D-backs taking on the Twins. 6:45 Chase Field. So you're in the house. All you have to do in order to claim your prize is give us the closing line.
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2: You can go to the ball game, too, later this morning. 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It'll be right around 7:45. And when you hear us play it, then we ask you to call, and we grab somebody at random. You play the game, you get the tickets.
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1: That's what the wife always gets, is the bag of underwear. Anyways, some really good answers for what dads really want for Father's Day if you're kind of stuck. 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
1: It's going to be an exciting weekend in the movie theaters. You can borrow the air conditioning and see Toy Story 5 out this weekend. New Taylor Swift song in it. The movie's been around. This franchise has been around for 24, 25 years, give or take 27 years. And maybe you didn't know that Woody has a last name. Did anyone know this?
2: No, I wasn't very concerned, but what the heck is it?
1: It's Pride. Woody Pride.
2: Oh.
1: Even Tom Hanks didn't know this, and he did an interview with the BBC about Toy Story, and this is what they talked about.
3: By the way, I only recently discovered that Woody has a surname.
4: I had no idea. The Sheriff? Woody what?
3: Woody Pride.
4: Oh.
3: Double twist. Jesse's full name is Jessica Jane Pride.
5: Oh, wait a minute. I'd heard this, that they might be related.
3: I think that means you're siblings.
4: No, yeah. Distant cousins, please.
6: How did they find this out? I play the guy.
4: I didn't realize I had a surname.
1: So now you know Woody. Woody has a last name.
2: So what's his middle name? Is that...
1: Oh, man.
2: Toy Story 6?
1: Yeah.
2: Father's Day is on Sunday, which means it is time to cram on what to get your dad, who always says, I don't need anything, but he probably does, unless it's another number one dad mug.
1: Oh, gosh.
2: Yeah, you probably did it to your dad, didn't you?
1: I didn't. Maybe.
2: Dads, what do you actually want for Father's Day? The answer can't be beef jerky and mugs. Here's some great responses. To be able to spend time with my family and not be expected to go out to a meal with my in-laws.
1: Ooh.
2: A day off. Go to a baseball game. Eat some hot dogs. Here's another one. I want to pack a cooler and go to the local park, set up a small grill, cook some burgers, drink a beer or two, and hang out with my wife and kids.
1: Oh, that's sweet.
2: To play a round of golf with my son and my father.
1: Wow, that would be great. Yeah.
2: A great at-home breakfast.
1: Ooh.
2: And finally, I just want a handmade card and smoke meat all day.
1: So just a card and to sit and smoke meat all day.
2: Simple.
1: Speaking of the baseball game, I will add that right around 7:45 this morning, your tickets for the Diamondbacks.
2: Eat some hot dogs.
1: Yeah. I mean, so you can, and this is for the game that's tomorrow night, so you can kick off Father's Day weekend at the Diamondbacks game. So
2: Excellent.
1: There, that's one. Check that off your list. As for the weather, you've got triple digits for Father's Day weekend. Today, hovering around 102. Tomorrow, a little bit under, maybe around 99. Then Saturday, Sunday, between 100 and 102 degrees, give or take.
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2: Oh, Tim is in a bind for Father's Day. 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
3: Yeah, so as you know, Father's Day is coming up on Sunday, and my sisters and I have planned this really big surprise party for our dad. We have like 18 people coming, which sounds awesome, right? My sisters are the ones

0: just see how he reacts. Like, maybe, you know what I'm saying? I don't know what to do.
1: Well, we'll lay it on our listeners.
2: Wow.
1: How's that?
2: So you're laying there, you got your head under the sink, you're fixing the sink, and you hear this, overhear this, and you're like, oh my God.
0: I kid you not, I almost slammed my head on the top of that sink. Like, I had to hold myself together because I'm sitting there and I'm like, yo, they put so much time and effort into this, and I feel so bad. Like, they're so excited. Like, you need to see, like, all the stuff they had laid out and the joy on their faces, and I don't want to be the person that, like, breaks that.
2: Oh, Tim, you're such a good big brother and a good son. Should Tim tell his sisters and call off the party, or should they just go ahead and set up the party and see how the old man reacts?
1: So what is your opinion? What is your judgment? 520-775-0949.
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1: Come on, who doesn't enjoy a great surprise party?
2: Tim's dad, that's who.
1: Oh.
2: Anyways, that's what we're calling you, Tim, for this whole thing, because there's maybe a surprise involved. Tim, can you recap the situation?
3: Father's Day is coming up on Sunday, and my sisters and I have planned this really big surprise party for our dad. My sisters are the ones that put most of this together, and they are, like, extremely excited. But the problem is, I was at my parents' house, and they're discussing my Aunt Susan's birthday. Aunt Susan is my dad's sister. And she had a surprise party about a month ago, and they went to it, and my dad goes, Susan held up well at that party. We both hate surprise parties. Surprise parties are the worst. And so now I'm freaking out because we are literally about to do what he hates. And, like, do I tell my sisters and, like, call it off?

0: because they're going to be extremely upset when they find out all the stuff they've been planning is for a guy who hates surprises. Like, can we just do it and just see how he reacts?
1: So what do you think? Should Tim tell his sisters and kill the party?
2: Or have the party and freak his dad out on Father's Day?
3: Oh, I definitely think they got to go ahead with the party because maybe he's just going to love it because his kids took the time to put it together.
2: So it would, because it was his kids putting it together. So it's like when your kid goes to arts and crafts class and they bring you home
4: an ashtray.
2: I was going to say an ashtray with like 200 little slots to put a cigarette.
4: You have to love it.
2: That's right. You smile with appreciation. You love it.
1: From Oro Valley, Brian, what you think?
5: I think he's got to put the kibosh on it, like pump the brakes. Like, there's no reason to like subject their parents to something that they're going to hate. Go ahead and just pivot to something else, maybe like a small intimate dinner with family, but nothing that it's going to like make them just sort of feel put off.
2: Lily in Sierra Vista, you be the judge.
6: They should absolutely not have this party. I personally hate surprise parties, but when someone tells you they hate them, you need to respect them and listen to them. Like, why? It's basically for the people throwing the party. So if they really respect and love their dad, like, they should do what he wants. Like, there's absolutely no reason to do this.
1: Kendra, you are up. What do you think?
7: Honestly, I would just drop hints that it was going to happen because my biggest fear is that dad is going to, like, and I'm not even joking, like, have a heart attack or something. I mean, he may hate surprises, but also we don't want to shock dad and freak him out.
2: Dad is so, what we're
1: he is 99.
2: Look, I don't know how maybe this dad is like perfectly.
1: Had a heart condition.
2: We didn't get a chance to ask about his health or see his medical records, so we are missing information.
7: That's my biggest fear, is like to go to a surprise party and then all of a sudden you're like, oh no.
1: You could wrap up a defibrillator for him.
2: Your dad, just in case. Okay, Rob, you be the judge. Should so-called Tim kill this Father's Day surprise party or go ahead with it and just hope the old man smiles?
1: Tell the sisters, cancel it, don't do it because I know the consequences.
2: Yeah.
1: Because you don't like surprise parties. You're my wife.
2: Yeah.
1: And I actually had one thrown for me once,
2: mm-hmm.
1: and I felt very uncomfortable.
2: It's awkward.
1: Yeah, because I wasn't ready. I wasn't prepared.
2: I know.
1: My hair wasn't washed. I was only wearing one shoe.
2: Yeah, well,
1: you know.
2: And the thing is with surprise parties, which I've had thrown for me, it feels weird because I feel indebted to everybody.
1: Oh, you are.
2: Yeah, I don't know. I just feel like, oh, yeah. now I owe all these people something and I wasn't prepared to owe them something. Isn't that weird?
1: No, I think it's normal.
2: Yeah, so I don't know. So what will Tim do? Keep his mouth shut and have the surprise party for his dad?
1: Or rain on his sister's parade and let them know they got to come up with plan B?
2: The verdict in about 4 minutes.
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1: To tell or not to tell, that is the question.
2: To have a Father's Day surprise party or shut it down. Here's a situation we're calling this nice Mix FM listener, Tim. Tim's sisters and he have been planning a surprise Father's Day dinner with, I don't know, 18 people or something like that for Sunday night. It's a surprise to the dad. The sisters are doing most of the planning. Tim loves that his sisters are so happy doing that.
1: Dad does not like surprises.
2: Yeah, Tim found out that his dad hates surprise parties. So,
1: You're kind of nervous about this, aren't you?
2: I'm nervous. Does Tim tell his sisters and call the party off, or throw the party anyway and see if dad at least smiles?
1: Heads will roll.
2: You got us your judgments.
3: I think they go ahead. The dad's going to know that they put a lot of love into it, and it's not like they knew he didn't like surprise parties. This was an accidental overhearing type of thing. So I just say go for it, and he can get over it.
4: I think he's got to put the kibosh on it, like pump the brakes.
1: So the judgment is in right now.
2: So, Tim, you're stuck between a rock and a hard place. You're stuck between bursting your sister's bubble, your two sisters who've worked so hard to make this party, and upsetting your dad on Father's Day, who doesn't want a surprise party. But it looks like as you weigh the two out, Mix FM listeners have said 70% of them said, tell your sisters and call off the surprise. And I know it's super hard. You're such a good brother. You know, you're raining on their
1: parade.
2: Yeah,
1: they're going to take it out on you.
2: I know.
1: kill the messenger.
2: Yeah, I know.
5: That's my main fear is I'm going to tell them and then I'm going to be the one that's the bad guy.
2: Wow. Well, Tim, good luck and...
1: Godspeed.
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0: things that I've got.
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2: 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Now, this is a dedication from, I believe her name is Sarah. 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
3: Hi, Dad. 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Happy Father's Day.
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0: what your dad, what your father really wants for Father's Day. 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
1: That's what the wife always gets, is the bag of underwear. Anyways, some really good answers for what dads really want for Father's Day if you're kind of stuck. 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
1: It's going to be an exciting weekend in the movie theaters. You can borrow the air conditioning and see Toy Story 5 out this weekend. New Taylor Swift song in it. The movie's been around. This franchise has been around for 24, 25 years, give or take 27 years. And maybe you didn't know that Woody has a last name. Did anyone know this?
2: No, I wasn't very concerned, but what the heck is it?
1: It's Pride. Woody Pride.
2: Oh.
1: Even Tom Hanks didn't know this, and he did an interview with the BBC about Toy Story, and this is what they talked about.
3: By the way, I only recently discovered that Woody has a surname.
4: I had no idea. The Sheriff? Woody what?
3: Woody Pride.
4: Oh.
3: Double twist. Jesse's full name is Jessica Jane Pride.
5: Oh, wait a minute. I'd heard this, that they might be related.
3: I think that means your siblings.
4: No, yeah. Distant cousins, please.
6: How did they find this out? I play the guy.
4: I didn't realize I had a surname.
1: So now you know Woody. Woody has a last name.
2: So what's his middle name? Is that...
1: Oh, man.
2: Toy Story 6?
1: Yeah.
2: Father's Day is on Sunday, which means it is time to cram on what to get your dad. Who always says, I don't need anything, but he probably does, unless it's another number one dad mug.
1: Oh, gosh.
2: Yeah, you probably did it to your dad, didn't you?
1: I didn't. Maybe.
2: Dads, what do you actually want for Father's Day? The answer can't be beef jerky and mugs. Here's some great responses. To be able to spend time with my family and not be expected to go out to a meal with my in-laws.
1: Ooh.
2: A day off. Go to a baseball game. Eat some hot dogs. Here's another one. I want to pack a cooler and go to the local park, set up a small grill, cook some burgers, drink a beer or two, and hang out with my wife and kids.
1: Oh, that's sweet.
2: To play a round of golf with my son and my father.
1: Wow, that would be great. Yeah.
2: A great at-home breakfast.
1: Ooh.
2: And finally, I just want a handmade card and smoke meat all day.
1: So just a card and to sit and smoke meat all day.
2: Simple.
1: Speaking of the baseball game, I will add that right around 7:45 this morning, your tickets for the Diamondbacks.
2: Eat some hot dogs.
1: Yeah. I mean, so you can, and this is for the game that's tomorrow night, so you can kick off Father's Day weekend at the Diamondbacks game. So
2: Excellent. There,
1: that's one. Check that off your list. As for the weather, you've got triple digits for Father's Day weekend. Today, hovering around 102. Tomorrow, a little bit under, maybe around 99. Then Saturday, Sunday, between 100 and 102 degrees, give or take.
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1: So, of course, Father's Day on Sunday. I have three kids. I have two boys and one girl.
2: Mm-hmm.
1: And I kept most of the cards that my daughter gave me.
2: Yeah.
1: Because the boys never give you cards.
2: Right. No. I know it. I know it. And I can say, as your wife and as the mother of your stepkids, I know what kind of dad you are. If you broke dads...
1: Well, I'm glad you're staying with me anyway.
2: Yeah, I know. Well, yeah. Now, maybe I'm stereotyping and generalizing here, but if there were four categories of dads, a car dad, a sports dad, a yard work dad, and a grilling dad, you are a yard work dad.
1: I think I'm 3 out of 4 because I like sports.
2: Yeah. Oh, you do like sports.
1: And I'll grill and I'll barbecue.
2: You will.
1: Yeah.
2: I mean, yeah, you do have 3 of the 4 categories
1: I'm
2: covered.
1: I'm very well-rounded.
2: Well, if we were to just like... The first thing that comes to mind is yard work because
1: yeah.
2: you do.
1: I like to do it.
2: You do. And
1: because what we do for a living is we throw words out onto the airwaves
2: right.
1: and they disappear. But if I can trim a hedge or pull some weeds, I can see the beginning and I can see the end.
2: That's
1: and
2: right.
1: I like that.
2: You can see the result. So what kind of dad is your dad or your husband or you? Yard, sports, grilling. What was the other one? Yards or cars? There we go. I asked a few people, but to be honest with you, around our office, and I'm so dumb. The first person I started with was the ESPN morning show that's here working in our building. And I asked Ali of Spears and Ali if he was a car dad, sports dad, grilling dad, or yard work dad. Well, we know.
3: I am a sports dad, and the others, none of the above.
2: None of the above. So you're not doing grilling.
3: No.
2: Okay. Working on the car or loving cars? You love cars.
3: I do. I especially love it when my mechanic works on my car.
2: Exactly. Yeah. You just have to love the cars. Yard work?
3: Landscaper. I have very soft, delicate lawyer hands. So
2: can I see them?
3: Yeah. See, and I actually had to do one thing in the yard, and you can see I hurt my hand.
2: My God, you have a flesh wound.
3: Yeah, I'm completely. My man card is sometimes close to being revoked.
2: I've been meaning to discuss that with you.
3: Yeah, I know.
2: Yes.
3: I know.

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1: Maybe this is about you if you're a dad that's listening, or, you know, a father figure, or maybe when you think about your dad or your husband, just something applies to them. Are you a yard work dad, a grilling dad, a car dad, or a sports dad? So I went around Southern Arizona and asked a few guys. So you're a dad?
2: Yes, I am.
1: How many?
2: 3 kids.
1: Do you know what you're doing for Father's Day?
2: I do not yet. I'm guessing it'll involve a pool and cookout and something like that.
1: Are you going to have to cook?
2: Probably not.
1: Okay, probably not. So here's the question. Are you a grill dad, a car dad, a sports dad, or a yard work dad?
2: Oh, that's easy. A car dad and a little bit of yard work dad.
1: A car dad? So what does that mean? Do you drive? Do you fix? Do you admire?
2: All the above.
1: You drive a fancy car?
2: No, of course not.
1: A car dad, a yard work dad, a sports dad, or a grill dad?
0: Which father, which dad are you?
3: Oh, I'm 100% a grill dad.
1: Tell us more.
3: Well, my wife failed the tong test, so I'm in charge.
1: What's the tong test?
3: Everyone knows when you pick up a pair of tongs, you have to click it 3 times before they start working.
0: I like it.
1: Yeah, oh, yeah, I would pass
0: that. I chase my wife around the deck with the tongs.
1: And I act like I don't like it.
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1: Another one,
2: and I try not to do too many in a row, but this is the Father's Day special edition of favorite TV dads, like favorite fictional dads.
1: I'm sure Katie's writhing with anticipation.
2: Are you writhing with anticipation, Katie?
3: Oh, I sure am.
2: Okay, Katie. Katie's a stay-at-home mom. She resides in Marana. She's going to kick you out of the studio, Rob, as if you are putting your dirty hands in the cookie jar in the kitchen, like a child would do.
3: Time to go, Rob.
1: See ya.
2: Excellent, Katie. Five questions for you about Hollywood. Rob comes back. Same five for him. You get more right than Rob, you win. Tie goes to Rob. Sound good?
3: Sounds good.
2: Question one. This cartoon dad who works at a nuclear plant and has a little baby that never grows up, who is he?
3: Homer Simpson.
2: Question two. The top best TV dad on this list is Al Bundy from Married with Children. What did he do for a living?
3: Oh, he was a mechanic.
2: Question number three. Danny Tanner from Full House is on the list of the best TV dads. What city did Full House take place in?
3: San Francisco.
2: Question four. Mike Brady from The Brady Bunch is on the list of the top TV dads. What was the name of the dog on that show?
3: Rusty.
2: And question number five. This is multiple choice. Stephen Keaton from Family Ties is a great dad. He hated his daughter's boyfriend. What was that guy's name? A. Bo, B. Al, or C. Nick?
3: C.
2: Hang on the line. Rob's on his way back in. We'll give him the same five questions. We'll see how he does. Robert?
1: Yes?
2: Katie got three out of five.
1: All right.
2: You ready?
1: Yep.
2: Question one. This cartoon dad works... Okay, again, this is the special Father's Day edition TV dads. Question: who works at a nuclear plant and has a baby that never seems to grow up? Who is he?
1: Homer Simpson.
2: You both got that one-to-one. Question two. The top best TV dad is Al Bundy from Married with Children. What did he do for a living?
1: Shoe salesman.
2: Yes, he sold shoes. Katie guessed and said he was a mechanic. Rob two, Katie one. Question three. Danny Tanner from Full House is on the list of the best TV dads. What city did Full House take place in?
1: San Francisco.
2: Very nice. Rob 3, Katie 2. She knew that. Question 4. Mike Brady from The Brady Bunch is on the list of the top TV dads. What was the name of the dog on that show?
1: Oh, Tiger.
2: Dang, good for you.
1: Had to reach back for that one.
2: Katie gave us a good name, Rusty, mm-hmm. which is a good dog name. Would have been good for the show, but it's Tiger. Rob 4, Katie 2. Question 5. Stephen Keaton from Family Ties is a great dad. This is multiple choice. He hated his daughter's boyfriend. What was his name? A. Bo, B. Al, or C. Nick?
1: C. Nick.
2: C. Wow. A. What did Nick used to walk in and go?
1: A.
2: Wait, no, that was the Fonzie. He used to walk in and go, Now I can't hear it in my head anymore.
1: He walk in and say, where's Mallory?
2: Yeah, he used to go, hey. That's what he did.
1: Okay.
2: Hey, Mallory. Anyway, really love Family Ties,
1: boy.
2: Katie. Well, Katie, you didn't quite get the win this time. Rob, you got all five.
1: Hey.
2: Katie, you got three, but that still means you go to the ball game, Diamondbacks versus the Twins, to kick off Father's Day weekend. What do you think about that?
3: That sounds awesome.
2: Wonderful. To scoop up these tickets, all you have to do is give us the closing line.
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2: All right, if you two want to go to the baseball game, it'll be a Friday night game to start off Father's Day weekend. We'll grab somebody at random, like Katie. You play the game, you get the tickets.
1: Salted caramel shake.
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1: 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She likes the game we play at 7:45, Rob's College of Hollywood Knowledge. So, Jackie, thank you for listening.
0: Jackie, I like kind of a lime and avocado paint for the living room.
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1: 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Now, this is a dedication from, I believe her name is Sarah. She's going to do a little traveling with her father this summer. Here's her cute dedication.
2: Hi, Dad. 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

0: At High Noon today, it's Marty's Totally 80s Lunch, and you're going to get what you wish for.
1: What am I getting?
0: Air Supply.
1: Yes!
2: Yeah.
1: Yes!
0: She loves Air Supply for some reason.
1: Totally 80s Lunch is a whole bunch of 80s songs to make your lunch hour fun.
0: Psychedelic Furs.
1: What?
0: Yeah.
1: I've never heard the wow.
0: Yeah, I never heard the wow.
1: Wow. Which Air Supply song is it? Are you willing to
0: tell? I'm
1: not going
0: to tell you.
1: Okay, we have to make it a surprise? Okay.
0: You might sing Lost in Love, and I don't want that.
1: Okay. 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
1: It's 9 o'clock. 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

yesterday's favorites, and today's hits. That new song your ride or die has been talking about? Here it is. 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
14: Wow, I am not sure I would ever trust me again for a weather forecast. I think I spent most of yesterday morning saying that it was going to be cloudy and maybe a little rain, some scattered showers. And then we got, the big thunder boomers, the big thrall of early summer monsoon. Flooded the Santa Cruz River. Holy cow. Today it looks like mostly sunshine, but again, my record is not 100%. It's only 83 in Tucson. We're headed to 101 today, and it's going to start getting hotter as the week goes on. The weather this hour is brought to you by Right Way Heating, Cooling, and Plumbing. If it's worth doing, do it the right way.
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0: 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I'm Marty Bishop. 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And you know what? Even if your father is really no longer around, it might be nice to put out a message like that to the world. Something to recognize them as we get into Father's Day weekend. Here's what's going to happen. It's a recording line. You record your message. We're going to start playing some of those messages throughout the weekend, starting tomorrow morning on my show. 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

0: 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Sorry, scrubs. Hey, we've got a great half-price deal for you. 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
7: Hey, hi there, it's Marty Bishop. So yesterday I talked about some showers, maybe? I completely, totally missed out on the gigantic thunderstorm that would walk slowly across South Tucson, snapping phone poles in its wake, flooding the Santa Cruz. Yeah, I did not see that coming. So what I'm saying is, maybe don't trust my forecast 100%. Take it with a grain of salt. It is going to get a little cloudy later in the day. Sure, it's monsoon season. We're going to see some clouds and thunderheads south of us. We are less likely to get some storms than yesterday. It's going to be drying out over the next few days and heating up, too. We're headed to 101 today. It's 90 right now. The Weather This Hour is brought to you by Right Way Heating, Cooling, and Plumbing. If it's worth doing, do it the right way. Oh, my goodness. Olivia Dean does it the right way. I love this voice. 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Olivia Dean on 94.9 Mix FM, the most music for your workday. 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

0: 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Hey, let's strip away some of that extra stuff, the floof around the Bee Gees, and just hear those perfect voices. Oh yeah. You know, they were brothers singing together since they were before they were teenagers. They knew how to hit those harmonies. Gives me chills sometimes. Hey, I'm Marty Bishop. We've got our big annual Iron Chef Tucson competition and culinary experience coming up next month at Desert Diamond Casino's Diamond Center down in Sahuarita. 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Oh, thank you, Whiskey Del Bog. 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

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In northern states, they run into a time of year they call sweater weather. Here we have sweaty weather. That's the season. That's just what we're going to have to endure.

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I'm Marty Bishop. Here's Sia on 94.9 Mix FM, the most music for your workday. I was my-

0: Hey, hi there. It's Marty Bishop. So decades ago, there was a guy on the radio, a national radio show, Casey Kasem, and he would very famously do these long distance dedications. People could call in and make a dedication for somebody who may be listening to his show in another part of the world altogether.
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0: And that was kind of fun. So we're bringing a version of that back this weekend with dedications. Father's Day is around the corner, and so we're going to be doing not dedications, but dadications. 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I mean, it's up to you. 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It's a recording line. You just record a message, 407-4614. Leave a message for your dad or just say Happy Father's Day to the great dads around the world. We're going to be playing some of those messages back on the radio starting tomorrow morning.
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7: Tucson weather. Oh, it's heating up over the weekend. Only 101 for high today, but by Saturday, 104. Sunday, 105. And it's still going up from there next week, I'm sorry to say. Sunny and 91 right now. Hey, let's jump back into the music with Huntrix. That is imaginary animated group from K-pop Demon Hunters, but boy, did they create a huge hit. This is called Golden.
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0: so happy together. That's the name of the tour that's coming to the Fox Tucson Theater. It's a group tour. It's a bunch of bands from the late 60s and early 70s. They're coming out and doing a few hits at a time, and it's just a lot of fun for them to tour together. They're happy together, and I think you'll be happy if you go see the show, especially if it's free. 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

0: What's on the brain? Yeah, we do. Well, that's because of Project Purr Day.
1: Pussycat, you're so thrilling, and I'm so willing to care for you.
0: We're hoping we can find some people willing to take care of some of these cats at the Hermitage No-Kill Cat Shelter. That's an organization that does a lot of good in this town. But right now, especially in summer, we need some kitten and cat supplies for them. 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Jump on it right away, though. Project Purr Day is at work right now this weekend for the Hermitage No-Kill Cat Shelter in Tucson. Oh, yeah, we love those cats, and there will be plenty of them up for adoption at the Hermitage No-Kill Cat Shelter.
1: You and your pussycat, no.
0: Oh. Oh, yeah, baby.
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1: 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Because we're about to do a little time travel. Hey, hi there. I'm Marty Bishop. We're going to go back to the 80s right now for another Totally 80s Lunch.
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1: We're going to start our little mixtape today with a band I'd never really heard of until I moved out here. Turns out they've got a huge following that brings them back to the Rialto year after year. It's the Psychedelic Furs.

Somebody pass the Aquanet. We're flashing back to neon and big hair. 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
1: 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It's 94.9 Mix FM's totally 80s lunch. I was listening to Rob and Josh this morning, and it turns out Josh and I both have a certain nostalgia for Air Supply. For very different reasons, though. I'll get into that later.

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It's the Totally 80s Lunch on 94.9 Mix FM. So I was listening to Rob and Joss in the morning and learned this morning that Joss has a lot of affection for Air Supply. I was looking forward to hearing it on the Totally 80s Lunch. I played Air Supply about 10 minutes ago. Well, I too have a certain affection for Air Supply now, but it's mostly based on a kind of reverse nostalgia, based on the fact that I hated it. Hated it. Hated the band for decades. Because my oldest daughter, once upon a time, years ago, discovered both Air Supply and the repeat play button. And she and her girlfriend played Air Supply over and over and over.

0: 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The most music for your workday. I'm Marty Bishop. We are all excited here because our summer of fun is about to launch again. And this year, in honor of America's birthday, the, what is it called? The quincentennial, the sesquicentennial, oh, I don't know, the 250th birthday of the founding of our country. Slightly younger than Tucson, Arizona, I want to point out. Still younger than Tucson, founded before America. But in honor of America's birthday, we're going to be sending people to great spots all over this country. The vacations include Southern California, the theme parks, of course, the Grand Canyon, Hawaii, Mount Rushmore, a Mississippi River cruise, New York City. Go take in a show and have a great old time, all on us. And it starts Monday when we start giving out keywords. Our first trip is to the historic streets of Boston and Philadelphia. And what you should do is listen for the keyword, starting with Rob and Joss in the morning. We'll give it away a few times a day, and then you text it back to us, and that'll get you in the drawing for that vacation. It's brought to you in part by the Tucson Airport Authority, the easiest way to start your vacation at Rancho Sahuarita. It's all in your backyard.
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2: Hey, happy Pride, happy solstice, happy Juneteenth tomorrow. Juneteenth was a big deal where I grew up in Texas. I'm really kind of glad to see it catching on out here. There's a Juneteenth celebration, a big thing going on Saturday evening at the Keno Sports Complex, which is weirdly June 20th instead of June 19th, but hey, the way it works, I guess. They were booked, I suppose. Anyway, great weather to get out and celebrate. It'll be a little drier the rest of this weekend. A lot hotter in the daytime. We're headed for 105 on Sunday, possibly 108 by early next week. So it's warming up. 96 right now under sunny skies in Tucson. Here comes Taylor Swift. Her newest is called I Knew It, I Knew You. 95.

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0: 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The most music for your workday. I'm Marty Bishop. We love food around here. You could really just look at us. You would know. We love our culinary experience. That's the big event that comes right ahead of Iron Chef Tucson. Early next month, we're going to be out at Desert Diamond Casino's Diamond Center in Sahuarita. The culinary experience opens up before the competition. It's a chance to wander around and sample a lot of delicious stuff, meet some chefs, meet some restaurant owners, meet people who have a lot to do with the food industry, enjoy some samples and enjoy some cocktails and beer and wine and spirits from vendors all across Southern Arizona. And then at 7, we go into the big ballroom for the food fight, the classic epic Iron Chef Tucson showdown. Two chefs, two kitchens side by side on stage. So much work goes into building those kitchens, man. Partial proceeds go to the Community Food Bank of Southern Arizona. So you're going to be doing some good. And it's brought to you in part by Whiskey Del Box, so you're going to be consuming some alcohol. Tickets are at IronChefTucson.com.
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1: 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I'm Marty Bishop. 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

0: 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Hi, hey there, it's Marty Bishop. We're pretty happy that we got to a Whiskey Del Bach involved in our Iron Chef Tucson deal coming up next month. I wanted to mention that they've got a half price deal going on right now on our web store, and it's for a tour of the distillery. 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
10: Take anything I say here with a grain of salt, because yesterday I completely missed the giant storm that ended up snapping phone poles all over the south side. Right now I'm saying it looks like we've got sunny skies and definitely a warming trend ahead. We're going to get to 102 today. It looks like 105 by Sunday and maybe 108 early next week. 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Hey, hi there, it's Marty Bishop. Here comes Olivia Dean. Oh, she sounds like she could have recorded back in the day with Burt Bacharach. Listen to this voice. She could have recorded with Count Basie. She's got that classic style. This is called Man I Need.
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0: Mariah, 94.9 Mix FM, the most music for your workday. I cannot emphasize enough how much effort it goes into pulling together the stage alone for Iron Chef Tucson. We're going to be down at Desert Diamond Casino, the Diamond Center in Sahuarita next month. We have a stage set up with not just two matching kitchens for our chefs to compete with, but also a whole grid of lights and television cameras, multiple cameras, some with remote control. Also, you can enjoy and watch this spectacular cooking showdown between two top chefs. Big names. Anthony Dromgoole. Chef Anthony is our defending champion. He won it twice already. Go check out Oban Sushi and Ramen this weekend. See what he does over there to have won that thing twice now. And then his challenger this year, Chef AJ Mordozavi from the Barnyard Craft House and Eatery. Also a great place to go check out this weekend. And then come join us for Iron Chef Tucson, presented by Blue Moon.
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Hey, we'd like to treat you to some great music next month at the Fox. It's the Happy Together Tour. Bunch of artists who had big hits in the 60s and 70s, and it just turns out they have a lot of fun when they tour together in the summertime. I think it's largely because they can take their families with them. Kids are out of school. I guess they're grandkids now. 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

0: This report is brought to you by The Car Lot, the number one used car dealership in Arizona. Today, it was beautiful. The day after it rains, it's just gorgeous in Tucson. And right now, it's 96 degrees. Tonight, we're going to reach a low of 73. Tomorrow, Friday, it's almost the weekend. We're going to reach a high of 101 with sunny skies.
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0: 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This weekend, it's Father's Day on Sunday. Some of the dads taught us how to ride a bike or change a tire, and some just told us really bad dad jokes like mine. You can celebrate them all this weekend by calling our dad dedication line. 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He's the special guy in your life, and wish him a happy Father's Day. 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
3: Well, look out for an accident with injury at East Rita Road and South Houghton Road, Nexus or Valencia to avoid. And there's another accident with possible injury at North Arlington Road and East Speedway Boulevard, Alvernon Way or Pima to circumvent. And there's a crash on the right shoulder on I-10 westbound near East Vale Road. Milepost 278. That's east of Houghton, and there's a hazard at East Ajo Way and South Palo Verde Road. I'm Tip, and that was your Tucson traffic.
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0: 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It's currently 99 degrees in Tucson. Tonight, expect a low around 73. Tomorrow's high, 101 and sunshine. Well, it's not hard to fall in love with Tucson, especially if you've got a tall glass of iced tea and someone points you towards the air conditioning. 94.9 Mix FM, new from Olivia Dean.
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4: Hey, good afternoon. Hey, I want you to use caution at East Rita Ranch Road and South Houghton Road, where an injury crash is causing delays. Utilize Nexus or Valencia to avoid. And out on I-10 westbound near East Vale Road, milepost 278, there's a crash on the right shoulder. It's slowing traffic there, so use that's just east of Houghton. And watch out for a reported traffic hazard at North Oracle Road and East Tangerine Road. If possible, plan alternate routes and allow for extra travel time. Drive safely. I'm Tip, and that was your Tucson traffic.
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0: 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I love that Iron Chef Tucson isn't just about eating. It's eating with a purpose, and it goes to a great cause. All the proceeds are going to go to the Community Food Bank of Southern Arizona. Two-time champion Anthony Dromgoole takes on new contender AJ Mortazavi. 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And this is after you've eaten an entire afternoon's worth of food and drink samples, like Blue Moon and Whiskey Del Bac. 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
3: Hey, good afternoon. I want you to keep an eye out at East Rita Ranch Road and South Houghton Road, where an injury crash is causing delays. Utilize Nexus or Valencia to avoid. And on I-10 westbound near East Vale Road at milepost 278, there's a crash on the right shoulder. It's slowing traffic there. It should be in its clearing stages. That's just east of Houghton. I'm Tip, and that was your Tucson traffic.
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0: Sunny today, a high of 101. Tonight, not too bad, a low of 71. And tomorrow's high, 102, with sunshine. Well, this song is not about being perfect. It's about recognizing your own self-worth. 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

0: 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This weekend, it's a big weekend for Dad. Father's Day is coming up on Sunday. And let's face it, Dad probably doesn't need another necktie or a pair of socks, but what he does need is to hear from you. 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Wish him a happy Father's Day. Tell him how much you love him and how much he's meant to you and your life. 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
2: Hey, good afternoon. I want you to keep an eye out at East Rita Ranch Road and South Houghton Road, where an injury crash is causing delays. Utilize Nexus or Valencia to avoid. And on I-10 westbound near Eastvale Road at milepost 278, there's a crash on the right shoulder. It's slowing traffic there. It should be in its clearing stages. That's just east of Houghton. I'm Tip, and that was your Tucson traffic.
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2: 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I'm Elaine Bronson. 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